0: Coming up, afternoons on Vision Christian Radio.
1: A bit of personal stuff from one of my diaries today. I'll talk about the first video game that I bought, and my sons still love it. A look back in history. Do you recall the big political story in Australia this day, 2018? Greg Laurie and a new beginning. Of course, the word for today. Hope you can join me.
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0: an important word of prayer from Pastor Greg Laurie. Today on A New Beginning, he's helped people to make the most important decision of their lives, the decision to ask Jesus to forgive their sins and be their Savior. And if you've just prayed that prayer and meant it sincerely, we want to be the first to welcome you into the family of God. And we'd love to help you to get started off living as a believer by sending you a New Believer's Growth Pack. 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Next time on A New Beginning, some important insight on the power of prayer as Pastor Greg takes us to Acts chapter 12. Great encouragement is coming. Today's message from Pastor Greg Laurie was called Never Say Never. 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

Caleb and John, that's finished on Vision Christian Radio. Hey, it's Shelley with you for your Monday night. Lovely to be with you as I fill in for Mandy Warby this evening. She's not feeling too well, so we pray that she feels better soon. We're about to jump into today with Jay John, and tonight he's looking at when all seems lost. Now what? What do you do in those circumstances? Some great thoughts coming up next on Vision.

0: It's Natalie Lane, The Long Way, overnight on Vision Christian Radio for a Tuesday morning. Steve, back with you. Good to have your company again this morning, and on the way real soon, Insight for Living with Chuck Swindoll, and the message today, reassuring hope for those that have been assaulted and abused.
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7: Maybe it isn't a fist, but the words land just as hard, and they leave marks that take far longer to heal. You know the feeling, dismissed before you finish a sentence, corrected in front of others and told that your pain doesn't matter. Well, Job knew that feeling too. His world had already collapsed. And then came the friends, the ones who were supposed to help. Hi, I'm Clayton Bjellin, and today on Insight to Living, Chuck Swindoll opens his Bible to the book of Job and offers what he calls reassuring hope for the assaulted and the abused.
8: What did you talk about at breakfast early in the morning of September the 11th, 2001? Don't remember, do you? There was a small group of people who will never forget what they talked about at breakfast. They had gathered at the Pentagon in Washington, D.C. with the Secretary of Defense, Donald Rumsfeld. And they listened to him as he, at that time, it seemed, simply offered a theoretical concern. Some might have even gone so far as to say a studied prediction. He said, sometime in the next 2, 4, 6, 8, 10, 12 months, there will be an event in the world that will remind people how important it is to have a strong, healthy defense department. Little did Rumsfeld and any of those who sat at the breakfast at 8 o'clock that morning in the Pentagon have any idea that Flight 77 was on its way.

0: And that is Megan Woods, and she's lit today singing Prayer and a Bible. It's just, I just love everything about that song, Phil. I'm going to say voice. Her voice, the topic, yes. Just the vibe, the music, everything.
1: We're going to call it Lit Up Tuesday.
0: There you go.
1: There you go. Every Tuesday, we're just going to get you lit with the power of God. But also today, you might be dressing up your kids a little bit. Here it is.
2: Now, schools are throwing the book at Book Week, banning over-the-top

Everybody's got that hurt they wish that never happened. Everybody's got that pain they wish they could undo. But wounds become scars and scars become stories. And when it comes to the story.

0: That's Amanda Jansen, Wild Ones. You're on Rise and Shine with Fel and Andy.
1: Are you ready for a challenge? 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Win, win a great prize. Sounds easy, but is it? Rise and Shine's Bible Story Sound Off.
2: Not as easy as it sounds.
0: Well, it sounds easy.
2: Well, it does. You just need it. If you've got, you could do this at home if you had a time machine, nuclear powered, and you don't probably, but if you did, you could go back in time to a Bible story, suck out a sound, and it may sound like this.
0: Well, you just nailed it, Fel. That's what we've done. We've gone back in time to Bible times. Well, actually, no. We've jumped in a machine which has the capacity to land anywhere between Genesis and Revelation.
2: Well done.